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2: A drier and brighter morning for many with spells of sunshine. A few showers possible though. Temperatures will remain below average with a high of 14 degrees Celsius.
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4: Andy Burnham is to try and run for Parliament. Labour MP Josh Simons has announced he will stand down and trigger a by-election in his Makerfield constituency. The Manchester Mayor's confirmed he intends to run, and it's understood the PM won't attempt to block him. Scottish Labour leader Anna Sawar says they need to get on with governing.
5: I'm not interested in the personalities, I'm interested in the outcomes, because what's really important here is that we have a Labour government that has the trust of people across the country and is delivering for people right across the UK.
4: If Andy Burnham wins a by-election, it would allow him to challenge Sir Keir Starmer. He would join other hopefuls, Wes Streeting, who's resigned as Health Secretary, and potentially Angela Rayner, who says she's been cleared over her tax affairs. Nigel Farage says the £5 million he received from a billionaire Reform UK donor was given to him on a completely unconditional basis. The King's been on a walkabout in Golders Green and met the Jewish victims of the recent anti-Semitic attack, and Madonna will headline the halftime show at the World Cup. That's the latest from Radio News Hub. I'm David Hall.
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4: A drier and brighter morning for many with spells of sunshine. A few showers possible though. Temperatures will remain below average with a high of 14 degrees Celsius.
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1: 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You just dial 999. Use the FAST test. F, face. 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Can they smile? A, arms. 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S, speech. Is their speech slurred? T, time. 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
3: Andy Burnham has confirmed he intends to stand in a by-election in a bid to return to Westminster. In what's being seen as a clear sign he plans to run for the Labour leadership, the Manchester mayor will run for the seat of Makerfield in the North West. Its current MP, Josh Simons, has announced he will step down in order to make way for Mr Burnham. Scottish Labour MP Brian Leishman thinks he's the best man for the job.
4: His record in Greater Manchester speaks for itself. I also think that he is probably the most skillful communicator in the Labour Party at the moment, at whatever level, and he is the best person that I think that can take the growing fight and danger that reform pose.
3: Another leadership hopeful, Wes Streeting, has quit as Health Secretary, and Angela Rayne has been cleared by the HMRC over her tax affairs, leaving her in a position to run as well. Elsewhere, the economy unexpectedly grew in March. It was up 0.6%. Police say they've identified the three women who died in the sea off Brighton, and the King has visited the victims of the Golders Green stabbings. That's the latest from Radio News Hub. I'm David Hall.
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3: A drier and brighter morning for many with spells of sunshine. A few showers possible though. Temperatures will remain below average with a high of 14 degrees Celsius.

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3: Andy Burnham is to try and run for Parliament. Labour MP Josh Symons has announced he will stand down and trigger a by-election in his Makerfield constituency. The Manchester Mayor's confirmed he intends to run, and it's understood the PM won't attempt to block him. Scottish Labour leader Anas Sawar says they need to get on with governing.
4: I'm not interested in the personalities, I'm interested in the outcomes, because what's really important here is that we have a Labour government that has the trust of people across the country and is delivering for people right across the UK.
3: If Andy Burnham wins a by-election, it would allow him to challenge Sir Keir Starmer. He would join other hopefuls, Wes Streeting, who's resigned as Health Secretary, and potentially Angela Rayner, who says she's been cleared over her tax affairs. Nigel Farage says the £5 million he received from a billionaire Reform UK donor was given to him on a completely unconditional basis. The King's been on a walkabout in Golders Green and met the Jewish victims of the recent anti-Semitic attack, and Madonna will headline the halftime show at the World Cup. That's the latest from Radio News Hub. I'm David Hall.
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3: A drier and brighter morning for many with spells of sunshine. A few showers possible though. Temperatures will remain below average with a high of 14 degrees Celsius.

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3: Andy Burnham has confirmed he intends to stand in a by-election in a bid to return to Westminster. In what's being seen as a clear sign he plans to run for the Labour leadership, the Manchester mayor will run for the seat of Makerfield in the North West. Its current MP, Josh Simons, has announced he will step down in order to make way for Mr Burnham. Scottish Labour MP Brian Leishman thinks he's the best man for the job.
4: His record in Greater Manchester speaks for itself. I also think that he is probably the most skillful communicator in the Labour Party at the moment, at whatever level, and he is the best person that I think that can take the growing fight and danger that reform pose.
3: Another leadership hopeful, Wes Streeting, has quit as Health Secretary, and Angela Rayner has been cleared by the HMRC over her tax affairs, leaving her in a position to run as well. Elsewhere, the economy unexpectedly grew in March. It was up 0.6%. Police say they've identified the three women who died in the sea off Brighton, and the King has visited the victims of the Golders Green stabbings. That's the latest from Radio News Hub. I'm David Hall.
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3: A drier and brighter morning for many with spells of sunshine. A few showers possible though. Temperatures will remain below average with a high of 14 degrees Celsius.
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6: Morning, welcome to Friday. Yes, hiya, we made it to the weekend. Right, Jim Eriquai on the way very soon. George Michael, but I'm kicking off this morning with Ace of Base.
2: Gorgeous.

0: about a quiet little L, and he plays here on Gorgeous. 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
1: Name the day.
0: So welcome to day 135 of the year, known as Bike to Work Day, Chocolate Chip Day, Work From Home Day, Endangered Species Day, Nylon Stocking Day and Tuberculosis Day. Birthdays do include Andy Murray, British former professional tennis player, is 38. Alex Brooker, English journalist and presenter, is 42. Zara Tyndall, 45 today. Richard Blackwood, comedian and actor, 54. Nicola Walker, English actress from Spooks, is 56. And it's Andrew Eldridge, English singer-songwriter and from Sisters of Mercy, turn 67. And if it's your birthday, have an amazing day wherever you get up to. Right, let's continue with the tunes then. I've got some Sam Smith on the way very soon. But this first, from 1985, is Glenn Frey.

0: Smith, and I'm not the only one in it, plays here on Gorgeous's Early Breakfast for a Friday. Yes. So, as we do every single Friday, let me know your weekend plans, please. 01902 288 019. You can get involved via the app as well. If you're listening that way this morning, just hit the little speech bubble in the top right-hand corner and it'll come through to me here. I'm not too much. Not too much. Right, on the way, got some Somber and Home Record to play. Robbie's Big Tune Rock DJ. But I continue with the 90s next from beautiful South.
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Tom Button, Homewrecker. Just gone 5:33 now. Good morning. It's Friday. So, the night after the second Eurovision. So now we know who our finalists are. We'll talk about that very, very soon. Got John Travolta, Olivia Newton-John to play. Also, Boyzone. But let's do this first from the weekend.

0: Greece, John Travolta, Olivia Newton-John. You're the one that I want when it walks through the funhouse. It's great, great video. And the Blaze here, a gorgeous good morning. So, what are your weekend plans? Are you going to be watching Britain's Got Talent and then Eurovision, or just one or the other? Do let me know. 0902-288 Grand Final on BBC One tomorrow night with Graham Norton. Who's going to take the crown this year? It's not going to be us, apparently. The Boffins have done all their works. Right, on the way, Scissor Sisters and some Gabrielle and some Alex Warren.
1: We are gorgeous.
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Warren, there's Fever Dream. Love that. And it plays here on Gorgeous. Right before the news at 6, got some Jade, Angel on My Dreams to play. After this verse from Jonas Blue, let's go back to 2018 with Mama.

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3: So Keir Starmer's leadership remains under intense pressure, with Andy Burnham finding a route back to Parliament. James Matthewson is a former Labour spokesperson. He says a new Prime Minister is coming no matter who runs against Sir Keir.
4: Either way, I think we're expecting to see a new Prime Minister in the next month or two.
3: Meanwhile, James Murray has been appointed as Wes Streeting's replacement as Health Secretary. Elsewhere, close contacts of the student who died after a meningitis outbreak are being offered antibiotics as a precaution. Two others are being treated after at least one confirmed case, although it's not thought to be the same strain of MenB linked to outbreaks in Kent in March. The UK Health Security Agency say the risk to the public is very low. Donald Trump has hinted at further military action in Iran. It's after he'd previously said the already fragile ceasefire was on life support, rejecting Tehran's peace proposal as garbage. And the public are being asked to vote for their favourite butterfly as part of the annual Big Butterfly Count. From Radio News Hub, I'm Frankie Hersein.
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3: Dry with sunny spells for many, some showers and wind affecting the coast, developing inland across England and Wales, but not as heavy as yesterday. A warmer day too, with a high of 16 degrees Celsius.
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7: Morning, it's Friday. It's just gone 6 o'clock. Let's continue with Early Breakfast with some big tunes from All Saints. Also some David Gray. But let's kick off this with the Rembrandts.
0: Gorgeous.

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2: 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How you could ever hurt me so. I need to know

0: It's All Saints and Never Ever, and it plays here on Gorgeous. Good morning. Welcome to Friday.
1: This is Gorgeous.
0: So we need to talk Eurovision because it's the final tomorrow night on BBC One. And some of the countries that are going through are the likes of Greece. We've also got Israel, Finland, who performed on Tuesday and they won spots for Vienna. So Italy's also in there, and Germany. Italy, Germany, along with France and the UK, who will perform in the second semi-final, which was last night, automatically gain a place as the final members of the Big Four who make the biggest financial contribution to Eurovision each year. Spain normally does it, but they've boycotted it this year because of Israel's participation in the concert. So, you know, a lot of people were like, oh, San Marino will do well. But they crashed out very, very early, didn't they? And people were like, that's not good. That's not good. Because they've, you know, they've used some big acts over the years, haven't they? With Boy George taking to the stage on Tuesday night, they didn't get it through. They didn't get through. So, now we know the full lineup for tomorrow night's grand final in Vienna with Graham Norton on BBC One. Right, Dua Lipa on the way. Good luck to Look Mom No Computer for tomorrow. But let's continue with this first from Go West.

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0: Rivers, Be The One, and it plays here on Gorgeous. Good morning, it's Friday. So I want to know your weekend plans, please. 01902 288 019. My grass is quite long, so if it doesn't rain, I'm looking at the weather forecast and it's not actually going to rain, but you never know. Where I live, we have four seasons in one day. Earlier this week, we had hail, rain, wind, sun. It was atrocious. But hopefully I'll get round to cutting my grass this week. Right, on the way, Atomic Kitten and a big trance classic from Robert Miles. I'll stick Children on next.
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0: and the tide is high, covering the Blondie tune in the place here on Gorgeous Early Breakfast. Don't forget Mark here from 7. Also Mike here from 1 o'clock. He's got the oldies hour up from 2 and Craig Dane. Hopefully, fingers crossed, back on the big drive home. Thanks to Sammy for sitting in yesterday as well. Right, on the way, Swifty and the new one from Teddy Swims and Tone Tonight after your news update.
1: A challenge to the Prime Minister's leadership is one step closer after the MP for Makerfield in the North West, Josh Simons, announced he was stepping aside to allow Andy Burnham to return to Parliament. The move comes just hours after another potential leadership challenger, Wes Streeting, quit as Health Secretary. And another leadership hopeful, Angela Rayner, has revealed she's been cleared by HMRC over her tax affairs. The King's been on a walkabout in Golders Green, the site of a recent anti-Semitic attack, and Madonna is to perform at the World Cup final.

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3: Andy Burnham's got his route back to Parliament after Labour MP for Makerfield Josh Simons gave up his seat, but the Mayor of Greater Manchester would still need to be allowed to stand and win the by-election. Former Labour Party spokesperson James Mathewson says to Keir Starmer's time is up.
4: I think we need to realise that his time is done, that this opportunity to change is probably the only one we're going to get, and anyone who wants to put their hat in the ring should. I would like to see Andy Burnham as a priority.
3: One student has died after a meningitis outbreak in Reading, with their close contacts being offered antibiotics as a precaution. One case has been confirmed so far, with two others also being treated, though it's thought the risk to the public is very low. Green Party leader Zach Polanski has admitted he didn't vote in the recent local elections, saying he ran out of time to register to vote while moving house. And could there be one final twist in the Championship season, with the scheduling of the playoff final at Wembley called into doubt over an investigation into the Southampton Spygate scandal? From Radio News Hub, I'm Frankie Hessine.
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3: Dry with sunny spells for many, some showers and wind affecting the coast, developing inland across England and Wales, but not as heavy as yesterday. A warmer day too with a high of 16 degrees Celsius.
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6: Danny, thank you so much for the last couple of hours. It's Mark here with you all the way through until 10. George Michael, Will Young on the way. First, here's Ultranate and Free.
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'Cause I gotta have faith. The iconic leather jacket, that guitar, the hair, just screams the 80s, doesn't it? Taking you back to 87, George Michael and Faith. It's Gorgeous Radio Breakfast. Good morning, welcome to the best day of the week. Yes, it's Friday, we've made it. Hosier on the way, first to the 90s with the Backstreet Boys.

0: Really good live as well, I hear. Hosier, Take Me to Church. It's Gorgeous Radio Breakfast. Good morning. Welcome along to your Friday. It's just gone 20 past 7. Mark Stevens with you all the way through until 10 o'clock. Do you know what? This week seems like it's gone on just a little bit longer than needed to, but we have made it. And I've got some big tunes to soundtrack your Friday. And of course, your WhatsApps 01902 288019. Save it. That's my number this morning. Your direct line to the studio. Got some No Mercy on the way and a big tune from Sophie Ellis-Bextor. Plays next.
1: We are gorgeous.
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0: See, and where do you go? Fast approaching 7:30. Gorgeous radio breakfast morning to you. And I don't know, but Eurovision seems to have gripped the UK even more than normal. Because I went to a few pubs sort of in Finsbury, central London, and then, you know, a few in Birmingham as well. A lot of people doing Eurovision watch-along parties in pubs, which, you know, I do remember a couple of years ago. But maybe they're thinking, look, mum, no computer. Could get us out of the nil pois and maybe towards a win. I mean, who knows? Grand finals tomorrow. Looking forward to it. Perry's on the way. You got some Stevie Wonder for you first. But let's get your latest news headlines. Just gone 7:30.
1: From Radio News Hub, I'm Frankie Hairsine. The Prime Minister is under intense pressure, with Andy Burnham finding a route back to Parliament and Wes Streeting resigning from government. Close contacts of the student who died after a meningitis outbreak in Reading are being offered antibiotics as a precaution, so that the risk to the public is very low. Donald Trump has hinted at further military action in Iran as he meets President Xi Jinping in China. And the public are being asked to vote for their favourite butterfly as part of the annual Big Butterfly Count.
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0: Robbie on a Friday. Sounds so good, doesn't it? Taking you back to 98 with Millennium. Take That and Up All Night before that. I mean, we don't just throw this show together. Take That, Robbie Williams. Oh, it's meant to be, wasn't it? I mean, you know, we'll forget about the breakups and things like that. That never happened. Madonna, Sabrina Carpenter on the way. Great collab in the charts next with some Rihanna. Showbiz
1: News. Kylie Jenner says the paparazzi were diabolical to her when she was a child. The youngest member of the Kardashian-Jenner family, best known for appearing in the reality TV show Keeping Up with the Kardashians and for her makeup brand Kylie Cosmetics, says when she was 16, photographers would wait outside her Los Angeles home and shout inappropriate things at her. Olly Murs has been surprised by his wife Amelia as he spent his 42nd birthday taking part in the fourth day of a 400-kilometre endurance challenge for Soccer Aid's 20th anniversary. The singer and presenter has so far raised more than £500,000 for the charity UNICEF. The King has told musical theatre students he has his own tap shoes. King Charles made the revelation as he attended a celebration for young people in the industry alongside actor Sir Idris Elba. And Sir Ian McKellen is to take on his first major theatrical role since his fall from the stage in 2024. He will star in Lear, a reimagining of Shakespeare's King Lear, at a small theatre in East London this winter. Showbiz
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absolutely love this. Madonna, Sabrina Carpenter. What a collab. Did not have this on my 2026 bingo card. Is Bring Your Love, Gorgeous Radio, after 8 o'clock. Got some Texas and Kylie. First, Simply Red.

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3: So Keir Starmer's leadership remains under intense pressure, with Andy Burnham finding a route back to Parliament. He will need to win his Makerfield by-election first, though. James Matthewson is a former Labour spokesperson who thinks a new PM is coming no matter who runs against Keir.
4: Either way, I think we're expecting to see a new Prime Minister in the next month or two, you know, kind of probably by September.
3: Close contacts of the student who died after a meningitis outbreak in Reading are being offered antibiotics as a precaution. Two others are also being treated after at least one confirmed case, although the risk to the public is very low. The cryptocurrency billionaire behind the £5 million gift to Nigel Farage has been named on the Sunday Times British Rich List. Christopher Harborne donated the money to the Reform UK leader in 2024. He's also paid millions more to the party. And Shakira and Nigerian singer Burna Boy have teamed up to release the official song for the 2026 World Cup. From Radio News Hub, I'm Frankie Hessein.
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3: Dry with sunny spells for many, some showers and wind affecting the coast, developing inland across England and Wales, but not as heavy as yesterday. A warmer day too, with a high of 16 degrees Celsius.
1: Wake up feeling gorgeous
0: with Mark Stevens. This is Gorgeous.
7: And it's the best day of the week as well. It's Friday. It's just gone 8 o'clock. How you doing? Mark with you through till 10 o'clock. 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
0: Gorgeous.

Fleetwood Mac everywhere. Beautiful song on the most beautiful day of the week. Yes, I'm saying it's the official start to the weekend. That's it, done. It's Friday. It's 12 minutes past 8 and this is Gorgeous Radio Breakfast. Good morning to you. Mark Stevens keeping you company. Hope you're well. Got some Pink on the way. That is definitely a weekend anthem. And one of my faves, still touring at the moment, Jamiroquai. This is Cosmic Girl. Gorgeous.

0: too. It's a weekend. Pink, 20 past 8, gorgeous breakfast. It's Mark here. Hope you are good. Maybe your weekend plans involve a little Eurovision watch-along party. Grand final's going to be tomorrow. And there has been a survey to vote for the best Eurovision entry. And number one is Bucks Fizz's, Making Your Mind Up. I mean, that is catchy. That was Dublin's entry back in 1981. A close second was Sam Ryder's Spaceman. And who remembers Brotherhood of Man's Save All Your Kisses For Me? That came first. I mean, do you know what? There has been some bangers. My favourite has got to be Gina G, who are just a little bit, who are a little bit more. Banger. Right, Seals on the way and Nelly Furtado.
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0: levels to his voice. Brilliant, Seal and Crazy. Nelly Furtado, I'm Like a Bird. 8:30, gorgeous radio breakfast. Soundtracking a Friday with some Don Henley and Teddy Swims. 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
1: From Radio News Hub, I'm Frankie Hairsine. Andy Burnham's got his route back to Parliament after Labour MP for Makerville Josh Simons gave up his seat, but he still needs to win a by-election. One student has died after a meningitis outbreak in Reading, with their close contacts being treated as a precaution. Green Party leader Zach Polanski's admitted he didn't vote in the recent local elections, saying he ran out of time to register while moving house. And screening men for prostate cancer using a blood test is likely to reduce deaths, but experts say there are risks of overdiagnosis.

0: love this. I'm a Van Helden. You don't know me. It's gorgeous. Britney Spears, Stronger. Before that, 8:45 Friday morning. Mark Stevens keeping you company all the way through until 10 o'clock. And if you aren't already, make sure you're giving us a follow across the socials. You can keep up to date on all things that are happening right here on Gorgeous. Get over to Insta, Facebook and X, search Gorgeous Radio. And of course, if you want to get involved with the show every single morning or whenever you like, really, all you need to do is drop us a message. 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Right, big tunes continue on the way. Got some Amy Winehouse and Ray. Showbiz
1: news. Kylie Jenner says the paparazzi were diabolical to her when she was a child. The youngest member of the Kardashian-Jenner family, best known for appearing in the reality TV show Keeping Up with the Kardashians and for her makeup brand Kylie Cosmetics, says when she was 16, photographers would wait outside her Los Angeles home and shout inappropriate things at her. Ollie Murs has been surprised by his wife Amelia as he spent his 42nd birthday taking part in the fourth day of a 400-kilometre endurance challenge for Soccer Aid's 20th anniversary. The singer and presenter has so far raised more than £500,000 for the charity UNICEF. The King has told musical theatre students he has his own tap shoes. King Charles made the revelation as he attended a celebration for young people in the industry alongside actor Sir Idris Elba. And Sir Ian McKellen is to take on his first major theatrical role since his fall from the stage in 2024. He will star in Lear, a reimagining of Shakespeare's King Lear, at a small theatre in East London this winter. Showbiz
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3: Labour would be plunged into chaos if a leadership contest was triggered. That's the word from one of the Prime Minister's key cabinet allies after a series of moves by his potential challengers. Andy Burnham says he is intending to stand in the Makerfield by-election while Wes Streeting resigned from government yesterday. Former Labour spokesperson James Mathewson says Keir Starmer's time is up.
4: I don't think it'll be Keir Starmer. I think we need to realise that his time is done. This opportunity to change is probably the only one we're going to get. And anyone who wants to put their hat in the ring should. I would like to see Andy Burnham as a priority.
3: One student has died after a meningitis outbreak in Reading. One case has been confirmed, but the UK Health Security Agency say the risk to the public is very low. British Gas have agreed to pay a £20 million settlement to customers who had a prepayment meter installed without their permission. The company will compensate customers who were affected in 2018 to 2021. And the public are being asked to vote for their favourite butterfly ahead of the annual Big Butterfly Count. From Radio News Hub, I'm Frankie Hersine.
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3: Dry with sunny spells for many, some showers and wind affecting the coast, developing inland across England and Wales, but not as heavy as yesterday. A warmer day too with a high of 16 degrees Celsius.
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everyone remembers It Must Have Been Love and many, many bangers from the 80s. This creeping into the 90s, and one of my favourites, Roxette, is Joyride on the 90s at 9, Gorgeous Radio, Canals on the way for you, and some Pulp with a classic. First, soulful R&B ticks all the boxes. It's Latricia McNeil and Stranded.

0: Pulp, Disco 2000, 90s at 9 on Gorgeous. I will never tire of that song. Big, big tune from back in 1995. Of course, if you missed any of that, don't worry. 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

0: this song slaps until I hear it again. I'm like, yes, brilliant. Naughty's classic from Darius, Colourblind, Gorgeous Radio, Tom Grennan before that, soundtrack in a Friday. We're just keeping the good vibes going, keeping the big tunes rolling. Somba's on the way, Queen, so get your apron and Hoover ready, and also some Dina Carroll for you. Showbiz
1: News. Kylie Jenner says the paparazzi were diabolical to her when she was a child. The youngest member of the Kardashian-Jenner family, best known for appearing in the reality TV show Keeping Up with the Kardashians and for her makeup brand Kylie Cosmetics, says when she was 16, photographers would wait outside her Los Angeles home and shout inappropriate things at her. Ollie Murs has been surprised by his wife Amelia as he spent his 42nd birthday taking part in the fourth day of a 400-kilometre endurance challenge for Soccer Aid's 20th anniversary. The singer and presenter has so far raised more than £500,000 for the charity UNICEF. The King has told musical theatre students he has his own tap shoes. King Charles made the revelation as he attended a celebration for young people in the industry alongside actor Sir Idris Elba. And Sir Ian McKellen is to take on his first major theatrical role since his fall from the stage in 2024. He will star in Lear, a reimagining of Shakespeare's King Lear, at a small theatre in East London this winter. Showbiz
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0: great song. Amy McDonald, This Is For Life. Queen, The Want To Break Free before that, is gorgeous. And it's Gorgeous Radio Breakfast, done for another week. I'm back Monday from 7, from 10 o'clock. You've got big tunes from Natalie and Brulia, DJ Sammy and Elton John, and Mike's on from 1 o'clock. Have a great weekend. Here's Ed Sheeran.
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3: So Keir Starmer's leadership remains under intense pressure, with Andy Burnham finding a route back to Parliament. The Mayor of Greater Manchester will need to win his Makerfield by-election first. That's if he's even chosen to stand. James Matthewson is a former Labour spokesperson who thinks a new PM is coming, no matter who runs against Keir.
4: Either way, I think we're expecting to see a new Prime Minister in the next month or two, you know, kind of probably by September, definitely.
3: Close contacts of the student who died after a meningitis outbreak in the Reading area are being offered antibiotics as a precaution. Two others are also being treated after at least one confirmed case of meningitis B. British Gas has agreed to a £20 million payout to compensate customers who had a prepayment meter installed without their permission. British Gas has apologised to those who were affected. And Sir David Beckham is Britain's first billionaire sporting star after he and Victoria were named on the Sunday Times Rich List. From Radio News Hub, I'm Frankie Hessein.
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3: Some scattered showers developing across England and Wales, but not as heavy as yesterday. Elsewhere, a dry day with sunny spells and warmer than recent days too, with a high of 16 degrees Celsius.

0: Sleep is, well, optional. 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
3: Labour would be plunged into chaos if a leadership contest was triggered. That's the word from one of the Prime Minister's key cabinet allies after a series of moves by his potential challengers. Former Labour spokesperson James Matthewson says Keir Starmer's time is up.
4: I think we need to realise that his time is done, that this opportunity to change is probably the only one we're going to get. And anyone who wants to put their hat in the ring should. I would like to see Andy Burnham as a priority.
3: British Gas have agreed to pay a £20 million settlement to customers who had a prepayment meter installed without their permission. The company will compensate customers who were affected in 2018 to 2021. Police forces could face court if they misuse live facial recognition technology set to be used by all of them in England and Wales. The Biometrics and Surveillance Camera Commissioner says the system is not foolproof and members of the public could be sued if they're misidentified. And Shakira and Nigerian singer Burna Boy have teamed up to release the official song for the 2026 World Cup. From Radio News Hub, I'm Frankie Hairsine.
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3: Some scattered showers developing across England and Wales, but not as heavy as yesterday. Elsewhere, a dry day with sunny spells and warmer than recent days too, with a high of 16 degrees Celsius.
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0: gorgeous. Your night is only as good as where it starts. Welcome to Apollo Wolverhampton, a vibrant events venue set in a stunning historic cinema right in the heart of the city. 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So, are you ready? 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
1: Here's Alex, turning at a junction. Alex cooks a mean Jalfrezi. And here's Sue, waiting to cross the road, off to get a takeaway.
2: Mm-hmm.
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2: Thanks.
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3: Labour would be plunged into chaos if a leadership contest was triggered. That's a word from the Prime Minister's key cabinet allies after a series of moves by his potential challengers. Andy Burnham says he's intending to stand in the Makerfield by-election, while Wes Streeting resigned from government yesterday. Next, British Gas has agreed to a £20 million payout for customers who had prepayment meters installed without their permission. Simon Francis is a coordinator for the End Fuel Poverty Coalition.
4: Went to a point where they essentially were running out of credit. They weren't able to top up their meters because they couldn't afford the debt repayments that the energy firms were putting them through. And that meant that they were essentially disconnected from their gas and electricity.
3: British Gas has apologised to those who were affected. And the British Heart Foundation has released a checklist to see if you have high blood pressure. They want you to keep a check on how much alcohol you drink and to do regular exercise during the day. That's the latest from Radio News Hub. I'm Tanita Sims.
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3: It's a dry day with sunny spells, some scattered showers developing across England and Wales, but not as heavy as yesterday. Highs of 16 degrees Celsius.
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3: Oh, it has to be the Titanic.
2: That bit at the front of the ship. I'm the king of the world. Celine Dion singing and still iconic to this day,
3: I would argue. It is iconic. I mean, I've always loved to do that at the top of a limousine, but I've only ever managed to do it in a taxi. The back seat of a taxi.
2: Oh, maybe we can arrange that for you.
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1: You probably think you're pretty good at multitasking behind the wheel. I mean, you have to multitask to drive. 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If you use a mobile phone while driving, you're 4 times more likely to crash. 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
3: Andy Burnham is Labour's best chance of winning the tough Makerfield by-election. They're the words of Wes Streeting as Labour's ruling body prepares to decide on the Manchester Mayor's candidacy. Next British Gas have to pay a £20 million fine after customers had a prepayment meter installed without their permission. Simon Francis is from the End Fuel Poverty Coalition.
4: When you look at the profits that are being made by the energy industry as a result of soaring prices, you know, there's enough money in the system. It shouldn't be consumers who keep on having to line the profits of the shareholders and the energy firms who've, you know, just in the last 3 months made £3 billion in profit.
3: And around a quarter of girls born in the UK in 2049 are expected to live until at least the age of 100 years. It suggests that girls born in the UK in 2024 can expect to live to the age of 90.2 years on average, with boys living to 86.9 years. That's the latest from Radio News Hub. I'm Tanita Sims.
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3: It's a dry day with sunny spells, some scattered showers developing across England and Wales, but not as heavy as yesterday. Highs of 16 degrees Celsius.
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7: Hello, hello, hello. It's 2 minutes past one. It's Friday lunchtime. It's Mike on the radio through till four. We've got the Oldies Hour coming up for you a little later on, the afternoon music challenge as well, but we're kicking off this afternoon with Janet Jackson.
1: We are
0: Gorgeous.
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Duran Duran, Save a Prayer Till the Morning After, playing on Gorgeous Radio. It's the afternoon show. It's Mike Harrison here. If you've already knocked off for the weekend, maybe you only do half a day or no day at all on a Friday, I'm well gel, as the kids might say. Having said that, I'm only here till four and all I've got to do is play records, so it's not exactly a bad life, is it? Keeping the music flowing now, this is Cause and Runaway, playing on Gorgeous. Good afternoon.

0: on DAB in Bath and Walsall and around the planet on a plethora of apps and your smart speaker as well. This is Gorgeous Radio. A very good afternoon to you. My name's Mike Harrison. I'm here, custodian of the afternoon show till 4 o'clock, playing you some wonderful songs and more besides. What's on the show today? Well, have you ever wondered? That feature involves us looking at the world around us, sometimes our own bodies and sometimes animal life as well. What are we going to do today? Ah, yes. Why your joints click when you stretch. I've often wondered that. If you have too, we'll find out a little bit later on. What else we got? We got the oldies hour between 2 and 3 this afternoon, and then the afternoon music challenge at, well, we'll unveil the clue for you for the first time around about 10 past 3. A clue to solve, a hit to identify, getting those mind muscles working to make sure you're in fine fettle for the weekend.
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The excellent Jordan Adams, Be My Love on Gorgeous Radio. Good afternoon. Mike Harrison here. I was a little bit grumpy, actually. Last night after the show, I went to play tennis with some friends. We did doubles last night because somebody said, oh, I've got a bad knee. I can't play you at singles, Mike. Okay. So we played doubles instead. And the guy that I was paired up with was useless. I'm blaming him. Bad workman, you see. And we lost four sets in a row. It's unheard of. You

0: Maria Blondie on Gorgeous Radio. Good afternoon. Right then, so why do your joints click when you stretch? It's one of our little Have You Ever Wondered features. We explore the world around us, sometimes our bodies, sometimes animals, sometimes nature. So when you stretch like that, sometimes, oh, click, click, click. Why does that happen? Well, the sound usually comes from tiny gas bubbles in the fluid around your joints. When you stretch or change position, the pressure shifts and the bubbles either collapse or pop, creating a clicking noise. It's harmless and doesn't damage the joints, so don't worry about that. Tendons snapping over the bones can also make a similar sound, especially during exercise. Your body's mechanics making themselves heard. Every day's a school day. Showbiz
1: News. Kylie Jenner says the paparazzi were diabolical to her when she was a child. The youngest member of the Kardashian-Jenner family, best known for appearing in the reality TV show Keeping Up with the Kardashians and for her makeup brand Kylie Cosmetics, says when she was 16, photographers would wait outside her Los Angeles home and shout inappropriate things at her. Ollie Murs has been surprised by his wife Amelia as he spent his 42nd birthday taking part in the fourth day of a 400-kilometre endurance challenge for Soccer Aid's 20th anniversary. The singer and presenter has so far raised more than £500,000 for the charity UNICEF. The King has told musical theatre students he has his own tap shoes. King Charles made the revelation as he attended a celebration for young people in the industry alongside actor Sir Idris Elba. And Sir Ian McKellen is to take on his first major theatrical role since his fall from the stage in 2024. He will star in Lear, a reimagining of Shakespeare's King Lear, at a small theatre in East London this winter. Showbiz
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Gala and Freed from Desire on Gorgeous Radio. Good afternoon. Sunshine and showers, a recipe in many parts of the UK this afternoon. But the good news is it's getting later, lighter and lighter. No, strike that, reverse it. It's getting lighter, later and later. In some parts of the UK, it's already getting dark after 9 o'clock at night, which is wonderful. If only the temperatures were a degree or two warmer. Headlines at 2 on the way shortly. 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
3: Labour's deputy leader says there won't be any attempt to block Andy Burnham standing as an MP. The current Greater Manchester mayor is after returning to Parliament, where it's expected he'd then challenge Sir Keir Starmer for the party leadership. But Lucy Powell says the cabinet needs strong players in it.
4: Look, the election results that we had were very difficult and painful, and the aftermath hasn't been all that edifying either. We've got to take the fight to Farage. We are at real risk of Nigel Farage walking up Downing Street in a few years.
3: Close contacts of people linked to a meningitis outbreak in Reading are being offered antibiotics as a precaution. One student died and two of the young people are being treated after at least one case was confirmed as meningitis B. The UK Health Security Agency says risk to the public currently remains low. And the Duke and Duchess of Sussex are making a war film based on an Afghanistan memoir for Netflix. The subject matter is familiar territory for former soldier Harry, who served two frontline tours in Afghanistan. That's the latest from Radio News Hub. I'm Tanita Sims.
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3: It's a dry day with sunny spells, some scattered showers developing across England and Wales, but not as heavy as yesterday. Highs of 16 degrees Celsius.
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6: We're kicking off with a sing-along classic. You can join in too if you like with the Hey Hey Hey's and the Ooh Ooh Ooh's. You'll see what I mean. It's Simple Minds.

ABC, When Smokey Sings, and before that it was ABBA and Dancing Queen on Gorgeous Radio's Afternoon Oldies Hour. We do it between 2 and 3 every afternoon. We also do it between 2 and 3 a.m. if you're up that early. Keeping the music flowing now, here's Wild Cherry and Play That Funky Music. Yeah.

0: Jackson's I Want You Back. This is Gorgeous Radio. If you're just switching on, then welcome along. I hope you're having a really nice Friday afternoon. We are more than 90% of the way through the working week. I guess we're probably about 93% if you knock off at sort of 5 or 5.30. That maths is too difficult for me, so I'm not going to try. On the way next, we'll keep the music flowing. We've got an awesome foursome for you. Four songs back to back, beat to beat, right here on Gorgeous.
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0: terrific story song from Barry Manilow playing on Gorgeous Radio. That song was inspired by a conversation between Barry Manilow and a guy called Bruce Sussman. They co-wrote it together with a guy called Jack Feldman. And the song was released in 1978. It was inspired by a conversation at the Copacabana Hotel in Rio de Janeiro. But it's actually about the Copacabana nightclub in New York City. Otherwise, the lyrics, "the hottest spot north of Havana," would make no sense, because Copacabana Beach in the state of Rio de Janeiro is actually many thousands of miles southeast and not north at all. So now you know, bit of a geography lesson for you on a Friday afternoon. More songs on the way on the Oldies Hour in a couple of ticks. We're going to shake you down with Gregory Abbott next.
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That's an absolute masterpiece by Alison Moyet. All Cried Out on the Oldies Hour from Gorgeous. One more then on the Oldies Hour. And then the music will continue between 3 and 4, and we'll do the afternoon music challenge as well. But concluding the Oldies Hour with Boney M.

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4: Labour's Deputy Leader Lucy Powell says the party needs to make sure Andy Burnham's return as an MP isn't blocked.
5: He has now expressed his view. There's now a vacancy. I supported Andy last time he wanted to come back to Parliament, and I fully support him wanting to come back to Parliament again.
4: He's currently Mayor of Greater Manchester, but wants to stand in a by-election so he can head back to Westminster and potentially challenge Sir Keir Starmer for the party leadership. Mr Burnham's asking for permission to be the candidate in Makerfield. A teenager who rode an e-bike dangerously and killed an 86-year-old on a zebra crossing has been jailed for 6 years and 9 months. 19-year-old Billista Cole collided with Gloria Stevenson while riding an illegal and defective bike on the road in Sunderland on May 16th last year. And Shakira and Nigerian singer Burna Boy have teamed up to release the official song for the 2026 World Cup. FIFA say the song is a celebration of football culture and unities. That's the latest from Radio News Hub. I'm Tanita Sims.
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4: A few showers will drift southward this evening, but many areas will remain dry with clear spells. Cloud and rain arriving across the far west later. Lows of 4 degrees Celsius.
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7: We have a clever little clue for you this afternoon on the Afternoon Music Challenge. We'll read that out for you for the first time in about 10 minutes' time, but we're going to kick off with a nice sweet song by Shanice. I Love Your Smile.
2: We

From gorgeous Mission Control, this is Mike Harrison playing Madonna and Cherish. And before that, it was Pink and Please Don't Leave Me. Right then, let's do the afternoon music challenge for you. A clue to solve, a hit to identify. Can you decode, decipher, decrypt the clue and identify the song? You'll need a song title and an artist or group. Similar to the can-can and an epilogue. That's the clue. Quite a short one. A little cryptic today. If you plot your way through that, you'll be doing well. Similar to the can-can and an epilogue. Have a little think. Have a wild guess. Go get a notepad and pen if you need one or something to type on. Make a note of it and see if you can decrypt it over the next few minutes. I'm going to play the song for you in 20 minutes' time, so you've got plenty of time to work it out. Meantime, Boyzone.

0: Like that one, that's Jason Mraz and I'm Yours, playing on Gorgeous Radio. Good afternoon, welcome along. My name's Mike, I'm here till 4. And then Craig Dane with a big drive home. Hopefully he's back after his urgent assignment that took him away from the station yesterday. Sammy Kay, though, did an excellent job. Right then, let's recap the music challenge for you for a Friday afternoon. The clue is this: similar to the can-can and an epilogue. Similar to the can-can and an epilogue. Have a little think. Have a wild guess. See if you can work out the song behind that clue.
1: We are
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1: Gorgeous. 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So, are you ready? See what's on next at apollowolverhampton.co.uk. 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
1: Miles Smith, nice to meet you on Gorgeous Radio. We've been doing the afternoon music challenge today. If you just switched on, this was the clue. Similar to the can-can and an epilogue. I'm about to play the song behind that clue, so let's decode it for you. If it's similar to the can-can, it might be tin-tin. Oh, yeah. Now you've got it, haven't you? Tintin Out is the name of the band. Here's where the story ends, given by the epilogue bit of the clue. The epilogue, of course, the last bit in a book, when the story is really just concluding. Nothing else happens after the epilogue, does it? Apart from the credits. The author saying thank you very much to everybody I've ever known. Anyway, here's a song behind the clue. Tintin Out, here's where the story ends, given by the clue. Similar to the can-can and an epilogue. Well done if you got it right.

0: That's La Belle by Lady Marmalade. Actually, I'm quite hungry. A toaster marmalade would go down quite well right now. Can't do that, though, in the studio. They don't allow toasters in studios because they don't want you to burn down all the equipment. Showbiz
1: news. Look, Mum, no computers. Mum says the Eurovision semi-final was fantastic. She says her son nailed it. Sam Battle has already qualified for Saturday's grand final as part of the Big Four. The Eurovision Song Contest grand final will take place on Saturday night. Next, former Little Mix star Jessie Nelson cannot believe that her twins have turned one. The singer announced earlier this year that her twins, Ocean Jade and Story Monroe Nelson, were diagnosed with spinal muscular atrophy. Shakira and Nigerian singer Burna Boy have teamed up to release the official song for the 2026 World Cup. FIFA say the song is a celebration of football culture and unities, with royalties going to the FIFA Global Citizen Fund. And rapper Drake has released three new albums all at once. The 39-year-old Canadian musician, known for One Dance and God's Plan, released the trio of records this morning. It's his first album release since his 2023 record. Showbiz
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Incognito featuring Jocelyn Brown and Always There on Gorgeous Radio. After the headlines at four, Craig Dane is back after his urgent assignment that took him away from Gorgeous yesterday. Sammy Kay did a wonderful job covering, but Craig Dane back this afternoon on the big drive home. He's here next. As for me, I've got Saturday off, but I'll see you Sunday afternoon at midday right here on Gorgeous. Leaving you with Adele.

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3: Labour's deputy leader insists there won't be any attempt to block Andy Burnham standing as an MP. The current Manchester mayor is making a bid for Parliament where, if successful, he would challenge Sir Keir Starmer for the leadership. But Lucy Powell says the government needs strong players in it.
4: The election results were very difficult and painful, and the aftermath hasn't been all that edifying either. We've got to take the fight to Farage. We are at real risk of Nigel Farage walking up Downing Street in a few years' time, and we can't let that happen.
3: Meanwhile, allies of Wes Streeting say he intends to stand in any forthcoming leadership contest, and earlier he's also backed Andy Burnham's attempts to return as an MP. Close contacts of people linked to a meningitis outbreak in the Reading area are being offered antibiotics as a precaution. A teenager's been jailed after he knocked down and killed an 86-year-old woman with his e-bike. Footage showed Billy Stokoe didn't attempt to slow down for Gloria Stevenson. And Robbie Williams is to perform at Soccer Aid. That's the latest from Radio News Hub. I'm David Hall.
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3: A few showers will drift southward this evening, but many areas will remain dry with clear spells. Some cloud and rain will arrive, though, in the far west. Still quite chilly with a low of 4 degrees Celsius.
0: Craig Dane.
1: This is Gorgeous.
7: Hello, just gone four. This is Craig Dane, back where I belong. Thank you, Mike. See you on Monday from 1 o'clock. It's you and me now. We're going through till seven. Can you stick with me till then? We'll start with Lionel and this.
0: We are
1: Gorgeous.

nothing but space, man. Throwing it back to Eurovision 2022. And I wanna go. When that song and that guy got us to second place. Sam Ryder and Spaceman. Of course, tomorrow night is the grand final of Eurovision 2026. Can't wait to watch that. Gonna get a pizza on order as well. This is Craig Dane on Gorgeous. Here's Westlife. Yeah.

0: Naina Cherry, 7 seconds at 4:20 on Friday's Big Drive Home. This is Craig Dane on Gorgeous, back in the seat. I wasn't here yesterday. I need to say a big thank you to lovely Sammy Kay, who swooped in last minute, jumped in on the Big Drive Home. Thank you, Sammy. I'll get you back. I really will. So what happened was, I went on a day trip to Mallorca with Jenny Homant from Saturdays, 4 p.m. till 7. Anyway, I had forgotten to book it off Gorgeous Radio, and I thought I had all this time, and then realised the night before. I only realised on Wednesday night that I hadn't, and no one's covering my show. I was like, oh my goodness, it's going to be 3 hours of just music. But no, thank God for people like Sammy Kay in my life who do a mate a favour. But no, went to Mallorca for the day with Jenny Homant, had a great time. I mean, 26 degrees, blue sky, sunshine, ate lots of food, lovely people around. Didn't really want to come home, if I'm honest, but do you ever really want to come home to the UK from Europe? No. Alex Warren's next on Gorgeous.
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0: New York City, I'm Doing Fine is the original. That, do you know what? I had the whole song to check this out, but I'm just doing it now. Oh, okay, yeah. The Pasadenas got it to number 4. New York City was a number 20. Okay, Jason Donovan covered it in the 1990s as well. Didn't know that, did you? Every day is a school day here on Gorgeous Radio. All the useless information, really. Jermaine Stewart, Kelly Clarkson and the Backstreet Boys all play next. Right now, it's just gone 4:30. Here's the latest.
1: From Radio News Hub, I'm Frankie Hairsign. The Prime Minister is under intense pressure with Andy Burnham finding a route back to Parliament and Wes Streeting resigning from government. One student has died after a meningitis outbreak in Reading, with their close contacts being treated as a precaution. The cryptocurrency billionaire behind the £5 million gift to Nigel Farage has been named on the Sunday Times British Rich List. And British Gas have agreed to pay a £20 million settlement to customers who had a prepayment meter installed without their permission that also wipes £70 million of debt for vulnerable customers.

0: Backstreet Boys and quit playing games with my heart. This is Craig Dane. Are you looking forward to the weekend? You know, the weather's pretty like, I mean, it's below average for this time of year, right? You wait until next weekend onwards. Well, kind of like early next week, Tuesday onwards, going to start getting warmer. But Thursday, Friday, Saturday, Sunday, yes, the bank holiday weekend is looking phenomenal. 25 degrees in some places and just delightful sunshine for the whole weekend. Lady Gaga's next on Gorgeous, and let's go for Starship. Nothing's going to stop us now.
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3: Wes Streeting has backed Andy Burnham's attempts at returning to Westminster. The former health secretary has welcomed the Manchester mayor's inclusion in a by-election in the Makerfield constituency. Whether he's allowed to, though, is expected to be discussed by Labour's ruling National Executive Committee at the weekend. Labour's deputy leader, Lucy Powell, says it's unlikely he'll be blocked from running.
4: He has now expressed his view, his desire to come back to Parliament. There's now a vacancy. I supported Andy last time he wanted to come back to Parliament, and I fully support him wanting to come back to Parliament again.
3: Health officials are issuing antibiotics to the close contacts of people linked to a meningitis outbreak in the Reading area. A student's died and two others are being treated. A teenager who knocked down and killed an 86-year-old woman on his e-bike has been jailed for 6 years. Billy Stokoe left Gloria Stevenson at a crossing in Sunderland. And Sir David Beckham has become the UK's first billionaire sportsman. That's the latest from Radio News Hub. I'm David Hall.
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3: A few showers will drift southward this evening, but many areas will remain dry with clear spells. Some cloud and rain will arrive, though, in the far west. Still quite chilly with a low of 4 degrees Celsius.
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6: 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I'm Craig Dane till 7. Another 2 hours of you and me ahead of the weekend. Olive's next after Chapel Rowan.
0: This is Gorgeous.

His birthday yesterday, Ollie Murs, 42. He's looking great, isn't he? Hope I look that good at 42 years old. This is The Big Drive Home with me, Craig Dane. M People next. One Night in Heaven plays after this from Texas. He's In Demand on Gorgeous on Friday.

M People sounding brilliant on Gorgeous. You light up my life, make me feel so alive. Thanks for choosing Gorgeous Radio to soundtrack Friday's big drive home. Have you got any plans for this weekend? Maybe you're working. Maybe you're doing something with the kids or doing absolutely nothing. I'm doing that last one, absolutely nothing. I'm tired after this week, I really am. Absolutely exhausted, especially after yesterday's extreme day trip to Parma. Yeah, 7 a.m. flight out, 10 p.m. flight back. Oh my God, you do become... It's worth it, these day trips are worth it, but seriously, you're dead afterwards. Had a great time though. Shout out to Jenny Homant, who was my travel buddy, who's on tomorrow. I'm sure she'll tell you everything from 4 p.m. on Saturday afternoons with Jenny Homant. Next on Gorgeous, Teddy Swims, One Republic and Ace of Base.

0: Andy Burnham's attempts at returning to Parliament have been warmly welcomed by Wes Streeting. The former Health Secretary is likely to face the Manchester Mayor if a leadership contest is called. Health officials insist the risk of meningitis is low following an outbreak in the Reading area. A student's died and two others are being treated. A teenager who knocked down and killed an 86-year-old woman on his e-bike has been jailed. Billy Stokoe left Gloria Stevenson at a crossing in Sunderland. And Sir David Beckham has become the UK's first billionaire sportsman.
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0: So good, the Spice Girls, and Say You'll Be There on Gorgeous Radio's Big Drive Home. Nearly 6:15. You know the Spice Girls now own the rights to the Spice World movie. Before, loads of people owned it, and now only they own it, which means they're going to bring it back, Mel C says anyway, to platforms like Prime Video or Netflix. I don't actually know which ones, but I'm really looking forward to this, because you can't watch it anywhere. I've got it on VCR. It's a green tape, I'm sure of it, and it's somewhere in my life. But I don't own a VCR anymore. Bruno Mars is next, and REM, Shiny Happy People. Showbiz
1: News. Look, Mum, no computers. Mum says the Eurovision semi-final was fantastic. She says her son nailed it. Sam Battle has already qualified for Saturday's grand final as part of the Big Four. The Eurovision Song Contest grand final will take place on Saturday night. Next, former Little Mix star Jessie Nelson cannot believe that her twins have turned one. The singer announced earlier this year that her twins, Ocean Jade and Story Monroe Nelson, were diagnosed with spinal muscular atrophy. Shakira and Nigerian singer Burna Boy have teamed up to release the official song for the 2026 World Cup. FIFA say the song is a celebration of football culture and unities, with royalties going to the FIFA Global Citizens Fund. And rapper Drake has released three new albums all at once. The 39-year-old Canadian musician, known for One Dance and God's Plan, released the trio of records this morning. It's his first album release since his 2023 record. Showbiz
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3: Labour's ruling body, the National Executive Committee, has given the Mayor of Manchester, Andy Burnham, permission to stand in the candidate selection process for the upcoming Makerfield by-election. If he's picked and wins, many believe he will challenge Sir Keir Starmer for the leadership. Labour's deputy leader, Lucy Powell, says the government needs to have strong players in it.
4: The election results were very difficult and painful, and the aftermath hasn't been all that edifying either. We've got to take the fight to Farage. We are at real risk of Nigel Farage walking up Downing Street in a few years' time, and we can't let that happen.
3: Close contacts of people linked to a meningitis outbreak in the Reading area are being offered antibiotics. A student died and two others are being treated. A teenager's been jailed after he knocked down and killed an 86-year-old woman with his e-bike. Billy Stokoe didn't attempt to slow down for Gloria Stevenson. And Robbie Williams is to perform at Soccer Aid's halftime show to mark its 20th anniversary. That's the latest from Radio News Hub. I'm David Hall.
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3: Many areas will remain dry with clear spells this evening, but a few showers will drift southwards. Some cloud and rain will arrive in the far west. Still quite chilly though, with a low of 4 degrees Celsius.
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7: 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I've lined up some 90s Robbie. Going to play you She's the One in a sec. A song you've probably not heard for a while from Usher. But kicking off 6 o'clock, Sam and Olivia. This is Rain Me In.
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They work well together, don't they? Ed and Justin Bieber on Gorgeous Radio, and I Don't Care. It's nearly the weekend. In fact, it is the weekend, isn't it? Definitely after 6 o'clock on a Friday is classed as the weekend. Hope you're looking forward to it. The Beautiful South next. This is Usher now. 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

0: The Beautiful South, formerly the House Martins on Gorgeous Radio's Big Drive Home. They sung Happy Hour, didn't they, the House Martins? Do you remember that song? It's the kind of song you might hear on the Oldies Hour, which we do Sunday mornings from 9 a.m. but also every weekday from 2 p.m. I don't think about next week too much, though. Think about this weekend and what's going on. And make sure Gorgeous Radio is part of your soundtrack. 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

you. I need to remind you, next weekend, you probably don't need reminding, is a long weekend. Yeah, Saturday, Sunday, Monday, the bank holiday weekend, and it's going to be gorgeous outside. It's going to feel like summer is here, 25 degrees in some places. And on the radio, as in gorgeous radio, because why would you listen to anyone else? We're going to be playing nothing but oldies. It's going to be another oldies hour weekend. Yeah, every hour's an oldies hour next weekend. Looking forward to that. Songs like this from Rick Astley.

0: I really enjoyed watching these guys last weekend on Britain's Got Talent. They sung this one, didn't they? Westlife on Gorgeous. It shocked me they sung Uptown Girl. It was a big song for them, but it wasn't their song originally. I thought Billy Joel was going to come out, but then that would be stealing their thunder, wouldn't it? This is Friday's Big Drive Home, the 15th of May, with me, Craig Dane. Halfway through May already. Can you cope? No, me neither. Whatever you got planned this weekend, make Gorgeous part of it. Yes, smart speaker, play Gorgeous Radio. And next, we're going to go with Ricky Martin, Living La Vida Loca. That is going to sound so good ahead of the weekend. JP Cooper and Maroon 5, Girls Like You. Don't miss it. It's on Gorgeous next.
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my goodness. Loved playing you this so much. It's Ricky Martin and Living La Vida Loca. I could just play it again. But we can't, because it's Lufa's turn now. This is Never Too Much on Gorgeous. That is it from me, Craig Dane, back on your radio Monday from 4 p.m. Have a great weekend. More tunes after 7 from The Cardigans, Sugar Babes, Pretenders, Ray and Praz, Ghetto Superstar, starts off 7 o'clock. Have a great one. See you Monday from 4.

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3: Andy Burnham will be allowed to run for selection in the Makerfield by-election. Labour's ruling body has cleared the way for the Manchester mayor after previously preventing him from standing in the Gorton and Denton by-election earlier this year. Labour's deputy leader, Lucy Powell, is confident he'll be a welcome addition to Westminster.
4: He has now expressed his view, his desire to come back to Parliament. There's now a vacancy. I supported Andy last time he wanted to come back to Parliament, and I fully support him wanting to come back to Parliament again.
3: Health officials are issuing antibiotics to the close contacts of people linked to a meningitis outbreak in the Reading area. A student's died and two others are being treated, but officials insist the risk to the public remains low. A teenager who knocked down and killed an 86-year-old woman on his e-bike has been jailed. Billy Stokoe left Gloria Stevenson at a crossing in Sunderland. And Sir David Beckham has become the UK's first billionaire sportsman. That's the latest from Radio News Hub. I'm David Hall.
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3: Many areas will remain dry with clear spells this evening, but a few showers will drift southwards. Some cloud and rain will arrive in the far west. Still quite chilly though, with a low of 4 degrees Celsius.
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3: Labour's ruling body has paved the way for Andy Burnham's return to Westminster. The National Executive Committee has given the Mayor of Manchester permission to stand in the candidate selection process. If he's picked next week for the upcoming Makerfield by-election and wins, many believe he will challenge Sir Keir Starmer for the leadership. Labour's deputy leader, Lucy Powell, says the government needs to have strong players in it.
4: The election results that we had were very difficult and painful. We are at real risk of Nigel Farage walking up Downing Street in a few years' time, and we can't let that happen.
3: Close contacts of people linked to a meningitis outbreak in the Reading area are being offered antibiotics. A student's died and two others are being treated. A teenager's been jailed after he knocked down and killed an 86-year-old woman with his e-bike. Footage showed Billy Stoko didn't attempt to slow down for Gloria Stevenson at a crossing in Sunderland. And Robbie Williams is to perform at Soccer Aid's halftime show to mark its 20th anniversary. That's the latest from Radio News Hub. I'm Dave. David Hall.
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3: Many areas will remain dry with clear spells this evening, but a few showers will drift southwards. Some cloud and rain will arrive in the far west. Still quite chilly though, with a low of 4 degrees Celsius.
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3: Andy Burnham will be allowed to run for selection in the Makerfield by-election. Labour's ruling body has cleared the way for the Manchester mayor, but he still needs to be formally selected as the local party's candidate. However, Northern Ireland's First Minister, Michelle O'Neill, says the latest Westminster antics prove the government isn't listening to people.
4: There's a calamity happening in Westminster, and for me that underlines the fact that whether it's this Labour government or the previous Tory government shows that they never prioritise the needs of people.
3: 11 foreign far-right agitators have been banned from the UK. They've been blocked from entering the country to attend a rally organised by anti-Islam activist Tommy Robinson. Israel and Lebanon have agreed to extend their ceasefire. The US State Department says it'll be extended for another 45 days. And police are warning of the dangers of e-bikes after a teenager who hit a grandmother and killed her while riding one was jailed for 6 years. Billy Stokoe struck 86-year-old Gloria Stevenson at a zebra crossing in Sunderland. That's the latest from Radio News Hub. I'm David Hall.
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3: A sunny morning for most. Cloud and rain across the far west will slowly move eastwards as the day progresses, reaching the far east by late evening. Still chilly though, with a high of 13 degrees Celsius.
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3: Andy Burnham's one step closer to becoming an MP. Labour's ruling executive have cleared him to be in the selection process for the upcoming Makerfield by-election. The local party will formally choose their candidate next week. Labour's deputy leader Lucy Powell says there's a long way to go yet.
4: This is going to be a tough by-election for us to win against Reform. And if Andy is selected as the candidate in the coming days, let's see what happens there. But we've got to do our politics differently.
3: There are calls for the widespread vaccination of students after another meningitis outbreak, this time in the Reading area. A teenager has died and two others are receiving treatment. The family of a grandmother who was killed after being hit by an e-bike are calling for them to be banned. Gloria Stevenson was struck by teenager Billy Stokoe at a zebra crossing in Sunderland. And Tory leader Kemi Badenoch says she's flattered by rapper Nicki Minaj's comments, who compared her to Margaret Thatcher. That's the latest from Radio News Hub. I'm David Hall.
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3: A sunny morning for most. Cloud and rain across the far west will slowly move eastwards as the day progresses, reaching the far east by late evening. Still chilly though, with a high of 13 degrees Celsius.

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3: Andy Burnham will be allowed to run for selection in the Makerfield by-election. Labour's ruling body has cleared the way for the Manchester mayor after previously preventing him from standing in the Gorton and Denton by-election earlier this year. But Conservative leader Kemi Badenoch says people are being let down.
4: The Labour Party is only interested in themselves. They are not governing the country. Andy Burnham wants to rock up and just be Prime Minister despite being out of Parliament for a decade. I think what we are seeing is a Labour Party in chaos.
3: 11 foreign far-right agitators have been banned from the UK. They've been blocked from entering the country to attend a rally organised by anti-Islam activist Tommy Robinson. Israel and Lebanon have agreed to extend their ceasefire. The US State Department says it'll be extended for another 45 days. And Sir David Beckham has become the UK's first billionaire sportsman. His wealth is estimated at £1.1 billion. That's the latest from Radio News Hub. I'm David Hall.
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3: A sunny morning for most. Cloud and rain across the far west will slowly move eastwards as the day progresses, reaching the far east by late evening. Still chilly though, with a high of 13 degrees Celsius.
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3: Andy Burnham's one step closer to becoming an MP. Labour's ruling executive have cleared him to be in the selection process for the upcoming Makerfield by-election. The local party will formally choose their candidate next week. Labour's deputy leader Lucy Powell says there's a long way to go yet.
4: This is going to be a tough by-election for us to win against Reform. And if Andy is selected as the candidate in the coming days, let's see what happens there. But we've got to do our politics differently.
3: There are calls for the widespread vaccination of students after another meningitis outbreak, this time in the Reading area. A teenager has died and two others are receiving treatment. The family of a grandmother who was killed after being hit by an e-bike are calling for them to be banned. Gloria Stevenson was struck by teenager Billy Stokoe at a zebra crossing in Sunderland. And Tory leader Kemi Badenoch says she's flattered by rapper Nicki Minaj's comments, who compared her to Margaret Thatcher. That's the latest from Radio News Hub. I'm David Hall.
5: 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But then came unexpected site fee increases. And that was before the dramatic loss in value. If you bought a home on a holiday park in the UK, you may have been missold. 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
3: A sunny morning for most. Cloud and rain across the far west will slowly move eastwards as the day progresses, reaching the far east by late evening. Still chilly though, with a high of 13 degrees Celsius.
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3: Andy Burnham will be allowed to run for selection in the Makerfield by-election. Labour's ruling body has cleared the way for the Manchester mayor after previously preventing him from standing in the Gorton and Denton by-election earlier this year. But Conservative leader Kemi Badenoch says people are being let down.
4: The Labour Party is only interested in themselves. They are not governing the country. Andy Burnham wants to rock up and just be Prime Minister despite being out of Parliament for a decade. I think what we are seeing is a Labour Party in chaos.
3: 11 foreign far-right agitators have been banned from the UK. They've been blocked from entering the country to attend a rally organised by anti-Islam activist Tommy Robinson. Israel and Lebanon have agreed to extend their ceasefire. The US State Department says it'll be extended for another 45 days. And Sir David Beckham has become the UK's first billionaire sportsman. His wealth is estimated at £1.1 billion. That's the latest from Radio News Hub. I'm David Hall.
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3: A sunny morning for most. Cloud and rain across the far west will slowly move eastwards as the day progresses, reaching the far east by late evening. Still chilly though, with a high of 13 degrees Celsius.
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